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2: 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We've been stuck with the same stuff for months and months and months, but now there's a batch and badass breakthrough. Mr. Jay Steele is here to tell us about it. Hello.
3: Yay, I'm excited about this one. Spider-Man has been the biggest movie that everybody's been talking about over the last month, and we have a song from the soundtrack, and it also was on Tame Impala's album as well, but once the song got featured in Spider-Man, it went viral and it blew up. I'll tell you, I think that there's a sound out of Tame Impala. Got some, some success with Dracula and that album, and now, you know, we got a funky new track. This one's a little slower, but it's great. Loser is your badass breakthrough, and it's making a ton of noise, Mason.
2: It's so good, and I'm so glad he's finally getting that recognition. I mean, imagine putting out music for 10 years. You're kind of this big underground guy, but you never have a big breakthrough, and then two in a row. I mean, what a success.
3: Yeah, absolutely. Big shout-out to Kevin Parker, otherwise known as Tame Impala, and we're going to play it now.
2: Okay, with Jay Steele, we will talk soon.
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0: Light Line, Die Die, Shakira, and Burna Boy. Number one on Spotify in the world right now. A lot of requests coming in for is the official song of the FIFA World Cup. And people still love it. You think, oh, the World Cup's over. Why do they still want to hear it? It's just an empowering song. Really gets you up and moving. It's fun. It's Latin. And everything else is so slow and dull right now. So it's a real good break from the monotony and depression. As we wind up the summer of 26, my name's Mason. And now,
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Sold out tours, number one album, Noah Kahan, The Great Divide. 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
2: 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My name is Mason. Here's how it works. I'm going to play a short clip of a big hit song backwards. You just got to be first to call us, correctly identifying the title and the artist. 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One more time.

0: 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Hard to believe that was already 4 years ago. Time really flies when you hate your life. No, we're having a good time tonight, aren't we? It's Live Line. My name's Mason. Thank you so much for being here with us. It doesn't happen without your participation and your support and your patience and listening to me and all my craziness and madness. Later on tonight, we do a whole hour of throwbacks just like that, stuff from 5, 10, 15, 20, 25 years ago. Whatever brings back a special time in your life reminds you of the people, the places, the smells, the sights and sounds. Ah, and now,
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1: 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That's right. 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The Prairie Rose Carousel will be 100 years old. And what's that, Nico? Yeah, I'll tell. So, yeah, Nico turned 21 this spring. Yes, I know that makes you an adult. 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I'm still cleaning up the juice boxes. 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
4: Hi, can we hear Loser by Tame Impala?
2: Oh, I love that song. Why do you like it?
4: Well, mainly because I watched Spider-Man and I love Spider-Man. And I just thought it was like a good song in general.
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4: 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That was the first time I'd ever heard it.
2: Wow. You know, it actually came out last September.
4: Actually? Wow.
2: Yeah, yeah. It's old now. It's old.
4: Yeah.
2: What did you think of the movie?
4: It was so good. I thought the plot was really good. I did not expect the ending. And I thought, like, the Scorpion had, like, a more of a main role. Like, he was going to be the main bad guy, and then it wasn't.
2: It's a little plot twist, I see. All right, well, let's play your song right now, and thanks for calling Live Line. Number 9 request right now. It's crazy.

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1: Lifeline, my name is Mason. 15 minutes from now, we kick off the hour of throwbacks and all those great songs from the past. Also, Noah Kahan's brand new Orbiter in just a few minutes. A lot of requests for that. And our special, exclusive, worldwide interview. No, it's nothing crazy, but Bella Kay was on the show last week. I love it, I love it, I love it. It's our fifth most requested song right now. And she's 20 years old. She comes from Florida. It's her first big hit. She's going on tour. She's got an album. And the full interview is now online. If you just go to Mason Kelter on the socials, MasonKelter. It's TikTok, YouTube, Instagram, and Facebook. You can see the whole thing.

0: There, she's really, really nice. We'll play the song next. And now, Secret Sound. Your chance to win if you are first to call us correctly, identifying what this sound is. Listen closely. It involves food and the last little bit of it. Okay, a couple more times. And again. All right, what's that sound? Call now and win. 85 Live Line. That's 85 Live Line. Good luck. I think I'm falling in love with Live Line.
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3: What kind of song you guys want to hear? 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Let's play Bruno Mars, Treasure.
2: Treasure? Oh, yeah, we played this last night, too. Did you hear it?
3: I did not hear it last night.
2: Yeah, some guy called up. We barely play this anymore. It's such a great song. I'm glad it's popular.
3: It is.
2: No! Who's saying no?
3: No, it's my daughter, Treasure. Her name is Treasure. So
2: oh, that's so sweet. Well, what's your name?
3: Yeah. My name is Todd. We're from Black Duck, Minnesota.
2: Sounds like Treasure hates the attention.
3: Yep.
2: What are you doing?
3: 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Doing good, man. 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
2: 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Thanks for calling Liveline.
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1: Me not working hard. Yeah, right, picture that with a Kodak. 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And tonight, let's enjoy life.

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6: Here's your forecast on Hit Music Channel 977, seeing isolated showers and thunderstorms throughout parts of the listening area tonight and into early tomorrow. 62 for our low tonight, 84 and mostly sunny for Thursday, 82 sunny Friday, 79 sunny on Saturday. That's your forecast on Hit Music Channel 977.

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1: Thursday morning, we've got more tickets for the Chicks, Tim McGraw, and Lady A. This show, by the way, is Sunday night at Target Field. 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
1: Here's your forecast on Hit Music Channel 977, seeing isolated showers and thunderstorms throughout parts of the listening area tonight and into early tomorrow. 62 for our low tonight, 84 and mostly sunny for Thursday, 82 sunny Friday, 79 sunny on Saturday. That's your forecast on Hit Music Channel 977.
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0: 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That's your forecast on Hit Music Channel 977.
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1: 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Seeing isolated showers and thunderstorms throughout parts of the listening area tonight and into early tomorrow. 62 for our low tonight. 84 and mostly sunny for Thursday. 82 sunny Friday. 79 sunny on Saturday. That's your forecast on Hit Music Channel 977.
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1: Thursday morning, we've got more tickets for the Chicks, Tim McGraw, and Lady A. This show, by the way, is Sunday night at Target Field. 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
1: 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Seeing isolated showers and thunderstorms throughout parts of the listening area tonight and into early tomorrow. 62 for our low tonight. 84 and mostly sunny for Thursday. 82 sunny Friday. 79 sunny on Saturday. That's your forecast on Hit Music Channel 977.
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1: 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Seeing isolated showers and thunderstorms throughout parts of the listening area tonight and into early tomorrow. 62 for our low tonight. 84 and mostly sunny for Thursday. 82 sunny Friday. 79 sunny on Saturday. That's your forecast on Hit Music Channel 977.
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8: 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That's your forecast on Hit Music Channel 977.
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4: Cue all the photos from all the people that work in radio of the famous people that they've hung out with. Here's my Ariana Grande post, picture from 2002.
1: I was saving it till she died, and then I was going to post it. today is the day where you will see Dopey Radio people post all the radio stations they've worked at or anything like that where nobody literally cares.
4: I'm going to call it right now. There's this girl. Her name is Hannah. I'll just say it. Hannah. And she's very young, and she's just getting into radio, which we need young blood. You know, I'm not going to get on her for that. But every day, it's a, oh, wow, look how far I've come. If I could talk to my younger self and tell her, girl, you'll be talking on the radio this morning, she wouldn't believe me. And so I'm waiting for that post because she gets all sappy.
1: And I love that some people, this is the peak of their life. You know what I mean? Like, I was told for so many years when my parents were alive, and they were like, this is what you're going to do for a living?
4: This is a very fun job. I get to talk to people I never really would.
1: Yeah.
4: Every single day, new, different people. Our show is different every single day. And so, luckily, we still have fun.
1: I just look at it as we get a chance to have a little fun, hopefully take your mind off the horrible crap job you're probably going into work for. You're underpaid, your boss is an ass, and hopefully we can take your mind off it for a little bit and make you smile. Yeah. And that's that for National Radio Day. You've never been fired, have you?
4: I've never been fired from radio. Nope. And I just don't believe the saying where they're like, you've never been on radio unless you've been fired. It's like, the only people that I know that have said that to my face should have been fired because they were not good.
1: Yeah, the times that I got canned, I should have been fired. Yeah. I was a problem, and luckily they just haven't seen it yet here. Good morning. I'm JJ. She's Kat. How was your day yesterday? Give me a highlight.
4: Oh, my God. It was so busy. Poured myself into bed. It was a 2-gig type of day after a 2-show type of day, and it was fueled by espresso. That's
1: why you haven't been fired yet, is because you work hard.
4: I do work very hard. I'll give you that. But you know what? It was nice to be
1: out
4: on the
1: street. We need your kind of people around here.
4: It met a lot of listeners and got them some bank accounts opened up. And yeah, it was good. Checked on Liam's CDs because he banks
1: CDs
4: at this place. Oh, my God. He made that joke, too. That is not funny. But he didn't believe me that you put them in CDs. They grow instead of just sitting in your savings account. And so with this bank that we go to, I just said, let's put every time you get a grand, let's put it over into a CD. And it grew by $111 in 1 year. I'm like, you wouldn't have $111 extra if it were. See, yeah. I know what I'm talking about.
1: God, I love that.
4: He doesn't believe me. So how about you?
1: Action. Yesterday was just a pretty normal day for me. Work. And then go home. Play around with the dog a little bit, get a workout in, and then so here's what I realized is I was able to watch the Cubs played yesterday afternoon, and so I was able to watch the Cubs game while I was working out, and I'm just a pile of fat stupidness because I can't focus. Yeah. If I have anything but music on during a workout, forget it. It was the worst workout I've ever had. I just sat there watching the Cubs game, and then went every time they'd go to commercial, boom. But the game moves so fast. Baseball, professional baseball now moves so fast with the pitch clock and everything else. That all of a sudden I'm like, I did 5 sets and they moved 4 innings. Like, what am I doing here?
4: Yeah.
1: And so I got to learn to just kind of listen to that instead of just watch it. But then yesterday at football practice, and we're only in our 3rd day of football camp, I realized again why I do this. I love working with young athletes, but there was one kid yesterday that just got it. You saw that he's a freshman. And the light bulb went off,
4: mm-hmm.
1: and he came in, and he was a little bit tough to coach, just because he kind of thought he knew it all. And then I just got in his ear, and I just kept, hey, try this, just do it one time. And then he did it, and he was super successful at it, and he's like, that works, and I'm like,
4: there you go.
1: You don't use the I told you so mm-hmm. on a 14-year-old or a 15-year-old, right, because it gets you no water at all. But then he was just every single play, every single drill, like it, something went off in this kid and you just saw the change. And I was talking to another coach and I'm like, I think that's why I do it. Like you hope to get through to that one kid and then you see them just have so much fun
4: yeah.
1: doing it. Cause I never had a high school coach like that. I had a couple of college coaches that were like that, that would, you know, help you experiment with stuff and then you see the light. But I never had a high school coach that got through to me by being encouraging and getting you to try new things that were out of your comfort zone. And then boom, it just went off. And this kid was all smiles the rest of, you know, even when we were doing hard drills, just all smiles, and his effort was up there. So I was like, I was trying to tell my wife about it last night, but she didn't care. So I'm glad you guys are listening. Let's go. It's 6:06. And the first thing we're going to do this morning is try and give you thousands of dollars. There's brand new Cats Cash Cube. Monday, we gave away over $3,800. How much is in there right now? If you can tell us in 3 minutes, you can keep it all. Let's go. Get into-

0: few months, we've given away over $6,000 with Cat's Cash Cube. Thanks to our friends at the law offices of Bradshaw and Bryant. That gets us to Cash Cube number 3. When we set up this contest, I thought, well, maybe we'll get 3 cubes given away, maybe even 4 this year. I think we're on pace for that right now. And what we're doing with our third Cash Cube is a little bit unique. Usually we just take all this money. You got bills, you got change, you throw them in a plexiglass box. You videotape it, you put it on the internet, people can guess at how much is in there, and if you pay attention to the guesses, you might hopefully win all that money. This time, we decided we're going to do a little bit more like Free Money High Low, by the way, which returns in less than a month here to the Playhouse, where we have a cash jackpot every single time we play, and you get 10, 12, whatever the second clock is, I don't even remember, and if you can nail down the right amount in that time, you can keep it all. So this is going to kind of work like that.
1: I see what you're doing here. You're doing what Bravo does, where they have Real Housewives, okay, but then they also want to promote Below Deck, the yachting show. So they have the Real Housewives going on the yacht, so you see their POV, and then when they get to Below Deck, you see Below Deck's POV. You're good.
0: Not as thick as you dumb I am.
1: That is so, yes, true.
0: You're going to think about that one for a while now, too. So really what we're doing with this Cash Cube is there is a dollar amount, but you really can't see anything. You can take a peek at it if you want by texting CUBE to 320-251-1047. But with this round, I think it's most important that you pay attention to the guesses, because every time we open up the Cash Cube, or at least open up the phone lines, like right now, you should start calling. We're going to take at least 2 callers, and we'll tell you whether your guess is too high or too low. Your goal is just keep track of these guesses. And we're only playing between, you know, the hours of 6 a.m. and 10 a.m. And if you can keep track of the guesses, and then you can be the person to tell us the amount in the Cash Cube, then you can have all the money. So far, what do we do? Tuesday, Wednesday. So we've got 4 guesses in the books.
1: Yes.
0: Based on those 4 guesses, if you're paying attention, you should be kind of honed into what the dollar amount is. So let's take a couple of callers right now. 320-251-1047. Remember, if you can nail it down exact amount, you can have it all. So start calling now. This is going to pay out the

0: I think it would be super fun if we gave away two cash cubes in the same week. Now, our bosses would probably be like, oh, hey, wait, guys, we're giving away way too much money. But I think it'd be pretty awesome. So that's the goal, a brand new cash cube. Thanks to the offices of Brad, Sean, Bryant, just waiting for you to tell us how much is in there. And then you can have all that money. Good morning, it's Kat and JJ. Hi, Holly, how are you?
1: Dad, how are you?
0: Good, good. Let's look forward to the weekend. What's the big plan? The one big thing on your calendar?
1: Just relax.
2: Nice. What does that look like to you, though? Relaxing is different. Like, relaxing for my mother-in-law is gardening. That sounds awful.
0: How about a gummy in a hammock?
2: Oh.
1: Exactly.
2: Okay.
1: I like your train of thought there.
2: We got your number. All right.
0: Well, it gets a lot better when you can hire, like, a... What do you call him, a cabana boy, to bring you fruity drinks?
2: And wave that leaf?
1: Yeah.
0: You win this money, you can have it. What's in there, Holly?
1: I have not heard any of the guesses so far, I'm just going to throw it out there. 28, 67, 45.
2: Not a bad start.
0: Now, Holly, you're too high, okay?
1: Okay.
0: And I'm not talking about the gummy in the hammock. I'm talking about your guests here.
1: That's what I thought you were talking about. Damn, okay.
0: Have a great morning. We appreciate you. Good morning, Julie. How are you?
3: Good. I'm doing well. How are you guys?
0: Great, thank you. Any plans for the weekend for you that we should know about?
3: Going to the comedian on Saturday.
0: Right on. It's always good to catch a couple of laughs, maybe have a couple of drinks. How much is in the cash cube? Let's load you up.
3: $2,087.61.
2: Okay.
0: Loser. Julie, you are too low.
3: Okay.
2: We have a good gauge this morning.
0: Keeping track of all these?
2: Yeah.
3: I have.
0: Okay. Definitely don't stray too far from the radio, because there is today is technically our Friday, because we're taking a long weekend. So we're probably going to get lazy at a certain point in the show and just look for content, so we may play again, okay?
3: Perfect. All right. Thanks, guys. Have a wonderful day.
0: Yeah, you too. I appreciate it. Yeah, you too. Thanks. Bye. Look at that. Wow. So kind.
2: So polite, yeah.
0: So kind. Yesterday, I counted how many times I asked. I was just for research purposes. I counted how many times I asked someone how they were doing and did not get the, how are you?
2: Why does that get you so much?
0: Because, listen, I go out of my way to ask you how you're doing.
2: Well, then don't anymore.
0: Well, I'm not that kind of guy. I'm a nice guy. I'm a nice guy. If I see somebody, if you count the two times it's happened to me already this morning, mm-hmm. 22 times. It was 20
2: people
0: times.
2: People that we work with?
0: 20, in this, 20 times yesterday between being at work, being on the phone, and coaching high school football. 20 different times yesterday, I asked people, how are you? And they went fine or good. Yeah. And they never asked back.
2: You know, being a coach of youth, you have a lot of responsibility right now, and you could be changing the way they look at that question.
0: And
2: you
0: I feel
2: say, guys,
0: like when I say, I'm great also, thanks for asking, that I'm trying to change that. Is there a better way of doing that?
2: You say, guys, I'm just going to be straight with you. If somebody says, how are you today? And you just say, good, and keep walking, you're instantly on their you-know-what list. So always respond with, I'm good, how are you?
0: Maybe I'll kick in a burpee rule, like it's 30 extra burpees if you don't ask. That's the way to get through to these knuckleheads.
4: Coming up next, here's what's next with Kat and JJ.
0: Let's dig into the four before you hit the door. In case you haven't been paying very close attention, there's some stuff you should know as you get your day started.
2: What is that sound? The Whambulance is on its way.
0: It was actually a problem with our frequency.
2: Who wants a recount? And they will pay $800,000 for it. Mark his words, coming up with the four before you hit the door next.
5: In the AM.
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5: 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Be a good morning.
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7: My Pillow founder, Mike Lindell, who keeps texting me, stop texting me, says that he will personally pay for a statewide recount.
8: These numbers do not add up. So we're just going to look into it. We've had people looking in all night long.
9: Mike, do you have the $800,000 in cash that's needed by Monday to pay for this?
8: I don't think that's any of your business. I wouldn't do it if I didn't have the money.
7: Oh, obviously trying to run for governor of Minnesota. He lost the race by 11% and percent of points. And that's a roughly 45,000 votes. Like, that's a lot, you know. In the scheme of things, 45,000, that means you did not.
10: How many more pillows does he have to sell to make up that money? I mean, what's a MyPillow go for? 20 bucks?
7: I don't know. I've never had one.
10: I had one way back, 10, 15 years ago.
7: They sent us some. You took both.
10: Yeah, because you didn't want one. So I took them both. Yeah, you're right.
7: Harvard University has agreed to pay $53 million to settle lawsuits brought by families of donors whose body parts were stolen by the morgue's main guy and then sold on the black market.
10: So this dude's at the med school. They're taking bodies in for science.
7: Yeah.
10: And he's shipping off eyeballs to the black market.
7: Yeah. Came to light in about 2023. This guy named Cedric Lodge, he was indicted for stealing those organs, meeting up with people with little coolers, and then transporting them and selling the remains across state lines, sentenced to 8 years in prison.
10: Sounds like something a Cedric would do.
7: Do you think, though, it would be easy to, because you watched that new Dan Levy, that show where he gets caught up with the the mob.
10: Yeah.
7: Do you think that maybe he was just muscled, bullied into
10: it? Could have been. Nonetheless, at that point, you go to the FBI and you'd be like, hey,
7: I need some protection.
10: They want me to give hearts or body parts, you know, like, plus, I'm just trying to think, like, you can't get probably organs when you get to, by the time a body gets to the med school, the organs aren't any good anymore. But what body parts do you think he's shipping off to the black market?
7: What could you, you can't like sew an arm on. What are you doing with those? That is a good point.
10: Are there a bunch of cannibals out there that we don't know about?
7: It was organs and body parts. So whether they were brought right to them to harvest.
10: That's interesting.
7: I bet they were. I bet they were still functioning organs. And these people said, bring them.
10: They die at one of their facilities. And maybe they're harvesting the organs before the body goes out. Regardless, this is nasty stuff.
7: But one more point. Would you be mad knowing it would go to help save somebody? Even if it is under the radar.
10: Yeah, that's a good question.
7: I don't think, if I knew it was going to end up in a little kid's body and they're living a good life, I don't know if I could be.
10: I'd also be curious
7: upset at
10: how many organs hit the black market that actually are still like put in the right way.
7: A woman in Philadelphia we're going back to the Chucky story from earlier this week. Now we have a woman that was a witness to it, and she's like, I don't think like he's very good at being scary.
11: So I started to wave at her across from the intersection and say, hey, there's someone behind you. So I figured that if anything was going to happen, I wanted to see it with my own two eyes. He just seemed so disoriented about what his goals actually were. Like, I had bags. He wasn't reaching for those. It didn't seem like he had a clear goal to like actually get in La Colombe to do anything.
10: He wasn't really bothering anyone until he said, are you prepared to die?
7: I know. Like, there's nothing worse than someone that wants to wreak havoc but they don't know how to do it, you know, then you're just like kind of sad for him. This Gen Z guy, he wanted to team up with this girl to show people that this is really, you know, if you go out to lunch with somebody that is of the Gen Z era, that, you know, sometimes they just show no personality. So here's a little.
12: I'm so happy we're finally getting lunch.
13: No, because same. The salad is giving. It's giving leaves, it's giving greenery, it's giving tea. That part.
12: What'd you get up to today?
13: No, because I low-key just bed-rotted and doom-scrolled.
12: I spent the morning writing.
13: Oh, that's not.
12: That's not what?
13: Just like, that's not.
12: Ooh. Wow, I haven't seen our waiter in like 30 minutes.
13: Clock it.
10: All of that made my blood pressure go up.
7: I love doing that to Liam. He just like gets so cringe. Clock it. And that is the four before you hit the door.
14: Coming up next.
15: It's Kat and JJ, and here's what's next.
10: Sunday night is going to be a hell of a lot of fun with Tim McGraw, Chicks, and Lady A at Target Field. Since today is technically our Friday, that means we've got the Thursday and the Friday tickets to give away. So two pair of tickets to check out our bud Tim McGraw along with the Chicks and Lady A, Target Field Sunday night. If you can go and you'd like to go for free, hang on, your chance in less than 3 minutes.

0: to see Tim McGraw this weekend. We're going to give away tickets right now to not one, but two people. And along with Tim, you got the Chicks and Lady A. This is like a whole day and evening of music at Target Field Sunday night. We're going to get you some awesome tickets, but you have to be one of the first four callers through, as we're going to do a little Timmy trivia today.
1: Oh, Timmy.
0: Little all Timmy right. trivia. Like, if I was to say, Tim McGraw has got a famous wife. Her name is?
1: Faith Hill.
0: Faith Hill. There, you would have got the first question, all right? So, I got a bunch of fun Tim trivia. If you're a big fan, these should be super easy questions for you. I think the hardest part is getting through and becoming one of our first four callers right now. So, start dialing immediately if you want to see Tim and the Chicks and Lady A Sunday night at Target Field. Our number is 320-251-1047. Call now. If you're one of the first four through, you get a chance to win these tickets now.

0: Lady A and the Chicks Sunday night. Looks like the weather is going to be amazing at Target Field. Load up 45,000 of your best friends and listen to songs like this.
1: It was Labor Day weekend, I was 17. I bought a Coke and some gasoline.
2: This makes you want to yell yeet, right?
0: Yeet, yeet.
2: Put a cute little dip in.
0: Cute little dip in some yeet, yeet.
2: Gross. Boy,
0: you were as gangster as I thought you were.
2: Good.
0: I think what I love about this song so much is the piano is so prominent.
1: Had a barbecue stain on my white t-shirt. She was killing me in that mini skirt.
0: So, Tim McGraw, the Chicks, and Lady A. If you want to go, you've got to be able to navigate a little bit of Timmy trivia in the Playhouse. So, we're going to meet our contestants, and we don't just have one pair of tickets to give away. We got two pair of tickets to give away. So, two tough Timmy trivia questions. If you can get it right, you're good to go.
2: Let's do it.
0: Meet everybody. Hi, Martina. How you doing today?
3: Good morning. I'm good.
0: What are you up to? We're great, too. Thanks for asking.
2: See, Martina, you failed.
3: I'm sorry.
0: It happens It happens 20 work. Times a day. Last concert you were at?
3: Oh, God, what was it? I don't know. Oh, Ed Sheeran.
0: Oh, right on. I like that. All right, I'm gonna leave you on the line here. Don't hang up. Josh, what's good with you, man? What are you up to?
4: Just at work.
0: Okay, today is our Friday, technically. What do you got planned for the weekend? Anything fun?
4: Both girls have fall softball this weekend.
0: I like that. All right, just being a dad, I'm going to lock you in as well. Hang tight. We'll give you a shot at these tickets. Hello, Lisa. How are you?
5: Good, you?
0: We're great as well. And
2: a half one.
0: How about your plans for the weekend? Anything fun on the radar?
5: Just work. Two nights and then hopefully going to the concert.
0: All right. So, yeah, I like that. Lisa is like so positive that she's going to win tickets. She's already left Sunday night kind of unscheduled. So, hang on a second. And we also bring on Missy. Good morning, Missy. How are you?
6: I'm good. How are you guys?
0: Great. Thank you for asking. Anything fun going on for your weekend?
6: Hopefully, Tim McGraw.
0: I like that. All right. So, here's the dealio. Martina, Josh, Lisa, and Missy. It's a simple Timmy trivia question. If you get it right, you get the tickets, but you have to be the first to get in. Your name is your buzzer. So when you think you know the answer, all you do is scream out your name. Now, here's the deal, though. If you get it right, you get the tickets. If you get it wrong, you get hung up on, and then you don't have a chance for the second pair of tickets. So only chime in if you're positive. We'll have two trivia questions. You got a 50-50 chance at winning these tickets, each of you. So, your very first Timmy trivia question. Scream out your name if you know it. What did Tim's dad do?
3: Martina.
0: What did Tim McGraw's dad do as a profession?
2: She's Googling.
3: He was a baseball player.
0: Yeah!
2: Yes!
0: You think she was?
2: Were you stalling? Did we catch
3: no.
2: you?
3: No.
2: Oh, okay.
0: She just remembered it. Okay, Martina, you got a pair of tickets. Hang on. I'm going to put you on hold.
2: Nice.
0: All right, so Martina's got our first pair. That means there's one pair left for you. Josh, Lisa, Missy. Here's Timmy Trivia 2. Scream out your name as your buzzer if you know what Tim McGraw's real first name is.
5: Lisa,
0: what is it?
5: Samuel.
0: Oh, my God.
2: Wow. Yeah. Are you, like, a super fan?
0: Lisa, how'd you know that? Where did you hear that before?
5: There was a trivia question on, that was the answer the other day. I didn't win.
0: Oh, well, hey, congratulations. We got you all covered. You're going to the show Sunday night. Yeah, Tim McGraw's real first name is Samuel. So, well done. I'm going to come back and I'll get you all the ticket information. Well done. Now, setting the table for next week's tickets. This is going to be a lot of fun, guys. AJR. We'll be at the State Fair. So not only are we going to get you tickets for that concert, but we'll get you into the State Fair for free. So you get to plan an entire day and evening on us. We'll have tickets for you all next week.
7: Coming up next.
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2: All right. I'm ready. So I was talking to two older men that came out to my gig yesterday. And one of them is someone that we both know. The other one is just an acquaintance. And the one we both know has found himself single. He was out with some friends the other night, and they were at a restaurant. There was a hostess. She was super cute, I guess. And one made the claim, this claim about hostesses. And I'm going to tell you what it is next. And I want to know if you agree, because I have been a hostess, so I semi-agree with what this guy claims hostesses are. But I want to know if it would stop any older man out there, all right? I want to know if this claim is true. If you're a hostess, hold on. I want you to plead your case, all right? That's next.
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11: Oh, my God. 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Are you serious?
10: I'm serious. You just won $1,000. 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
11: 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Don't even get it. Whatever the hell it is.
10: 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If I won a contest, I'd be completely honest. You just won $1,000. 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
11: 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I like the Spanish one. And this one's pretty good. What station is this anyway? I just had it on Seek.
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16: This is Kathy at Chankapazoo. We have planned a really great summer for you. Fun, adventure, and special celebrations. That's right. Tell the orangutan turns 40. The Prairie Rose Carousel will be 100 years old. And what's that, Nico? 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
22: 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Back to the Playhouse with Kat and JJ.
2: All right, so I was chatting with two guys that came out to one of my gigs yesterday, and one we both know, another one I know through this guy, and the oldest of the gentlemen has found himself single, and I'm not going to say it's his fault. Maybe he would.
0: Like married for a while, single, like is probably not used to being single.
2: He was only married for 8 years.
0: Okay.
2: But
0: it's a long time for a lot of people.
2: Well, yeah, but I mean, given his age, you'd expect someone his age to say, yeah, we're celebrating our 30th anniversary.
0: Okay.
2: But been married for 8 years,

0: it was a blanket statement that this guy, they were having cocktails, and he's like, that, she is hot. If I were 30 years younger, I'd make a run at it.
1: She's good looking, but I can't date her because she's a hostess, and that means she's either too young or too lazy.
0: Yeah, one of them was like, you don't want to date a hostess. They're too young or they're lazy. They're one of the two or both.
1: Weird blanket statement.
0: Isn't it? And I remember I used to be a hostess at Rainforest Cafe. They didn't call us hostesses. They called us tour guides because we'd have to walk you through the jungle and show you where the earthquake was going to be and the lightning. And
1: did you ever aspire to be a waitress?
0: I was a waitress after that. Okay. So it's kind of like the stepping stone. Sure. And then I was a bartender. And so you just kind of made your way up.
1: Well, most places you can't sling drinks until you're 18 anyways. So it's a good job for a 16 or 17 year old.
0: But the woman that trained me in as a hostess, she was in her mid 50s. That was her job, like main job. She was a hostess, and she was the hardest working person in that restaurant.
1: Huh.
0: So she defied both of those claims because she was old and she was a very hard worker. So I just don't like blanketed statements like that. Do you find that to be true? Are you a hostess and you're like, you know what? I am really young. I'm kind of lazy.
1: How this guy got hurt by a hostess.
0: I think he was just saying it. You know, some people just have that opinion without having any experience with
1: when they dislike a certain people because they've never had a bad experience with those people.
0: I was having a conversation with someone the other day, and he led with this. I don't want to be an ist of any kind.
1: Then you're an ist.
0: I know. Immediately I was like, oh my God, don't say anything after this. Don't say anything after this. And so, you know, some people just say things.
1: Because they're stupid. They're just dumb.
0: Narrow-minded.
1: Yeah. So let's do this real quick. Have you ever had a hostess job? And if so, would you agree with the statement that you're either underage or you're lazy?
0: I would say I was underage when I was a hostess. So I was one of those. I would have to half agree. But I had the foresight. I'm like, I'm not going to be lazy. I'm going to show them that I can make it as a waitress and I can make that money. I'm going to hustle.
1: Well, because hostesses, typically, they don't get that tip money, do they? Or they just get cut in?
0: Yeah, no, you don't get tipped out. You don't get anything. The busboys and the waitresses, they're the ones that got the extra
1: money. I would think that a waiter or waitress job would be more exciting anyways. You know what I mean?
0: You know when the waiters and waitresses were really nice to me? Because I was working really hard as a hostess, and then our manager was like, you know what? I'd like for you to come back and do payroll every night that you're here. So they had to wait in line like a feed line waiting for their tips that I had. And so then they got really nice to me after that.
1: Plus, you set a good first impression, too. Yeah. You know what I mean? Like, if you're just kind of a crabby hostess, people already, they're going to sit down and they're going to be like, well, this isn't a great experience
0: already.
1: Yeah, you're
0: starting their journey off.
1: Real quick, if you've had the hostess job, 320-251-1047, would you agree with the statement that you're either underage or lazy, or do you agree with both of them? 320-251-1047. Call now.

0: right. Good morning and welcome in. It's Kat and JJ. If you're a hostess at like a restaurant, are you underage or lazy or neither? Now, the first time I heard this is Kat brought it up. She had a couple of older dudes talking to her yesterday at a radio station gig. And I'm torn between still feeling young but getting older and listening to old people, because the change of generation is a little bit weird. Sometimes they have the best advice, and then sometimes I think they say stupid things like, a hostess is either underage or lazy. Like, there's something about the generation just above us that likes to make generalized statements.
1: Yeah, and, you know, maybe some of this is true. I don't know, but what is he basing it off of? But yeah, he said, you know, that when this guy's like, dang, that hostess over there, she's so hot. And he's like, if I was 30 years younger, I'd go ask for a number. And he's like, you don't want a hostess. They're either too young or they're lazy. And I'm like, that's kind of mean.
0: That's something a single guy says because he can't pull a hot chick ever.
1: Right, yeah.
0: That's my thoughts on this.
1: Late 50s, early 60s.
0: Dana, I want to get your thoughts on this statement.
2: I absolutely do not agree with that. That's actually a really ridiculous claim. For me, like, I'm a hostess and I'm not lazy. I'm very hardworking. I'm going to school. Thank you, beer. So, obviously, I'm smart, I'm intelligent, I'm not hardworking. I'm not just, like, sitting around doing nothing.
0: I get that, and I appreciate you chiming in. I would say, if I was to make a blanket statement, that hostesses have bad cell phone plans.
1: Yes. Let's do a whole show of blanketed statements and just
0: this,
1: totally
0: No. This super dangerous. Super dangerous. But if you're a hostess or you've been one, I mean, do you look back and be honest. Do you fit? You were a hostess. You don't think you were lazy, but you were underage.
1: My daughter
0: did this for a while. I don't know if she was lazy or not. When we went to that restaurant, my wife and I would go. She didn't seem lazy, but she was definitely underage. Mm-hmm. And then when she was of age, she got a waitressing or bartending gig. Do you think that's a fair statement?
1: I think it could go for any part in life. Like, you have a drive-through worker. They could be underage or really lazy. They could be one of the two. I don't know. But when he said that, I was like, you don't know her. You don't know what she's going through
0: at all.
1: That's
0: what single desperate guys say, I think. Yeah. 320-251-1047. I'd love to get your thoughts on it.
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0: So since today is our Friday, I know it's your Thursday, but it's our Friday. So Johnny D's here with a couple of old school mixes. You're going to get your first one in just a couple of minutes. So get ready for that and our first round of paparazzi as well. Let's dish.
1: All right. So there's a documentary coming out, and you won't believe how much money this specific comedian's brother, who was his business manager, took from him. And we're going to learn all about it coming up with Radio Paparazzi next.
4: Netflix has a new dating show called Weight to Date that will follow a group of people who have lost large amounts of weight and are now attempting to find love. Yeah. And here's the cruel twist. Some of them are cake.
5: Have you seen those self-driving cars that are zipping around, the Waymos? I saw five of them on my way to the studio this morning. It totally freaked me out. I mean, I don't even like the name Waymo. It sounds like the noise you hear when you get hit by one.
4: Well, some entertainment news. Vin Diesel said that this December they will start shooting the 11th Fast and Furious movie. Although I will say the squad is getting a little older. Half the movie is just them trying to get into the car.
3: It's the Playhouse with Kat and JJ. It's
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7: 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What began as a goal to raise enough money to send 20 veterans to Washington, D.C., became a celebration of patriotism, generosity, and community at the Veterans Honor Flight of North Dakota and Minnesota Golf Tournament on August 10th at Balmoral Golf Course. Organizer Kim Peterson says the event raised $45,000 for the Honor Flight through sponsorships, donations, games, drawings, and the tournament's first ever silent auction. Peterson says that because of the incredible outpouring of support, approximately 20 veterans will now experience an honor flight to Washington, D.C. They will have the opportunity to visit the memorials built in their honor, reflect on their service, share the experience with fellow veterans, and receive the gratitude of a community that has not forgotten their sacrifice. The next Veterans Honor Flight Golf Tournament is already scheduled for Monday, August 9th, 2027. Ottertail County will receive $1,683,000 to help build a new stretch of regional trail. The funding comes from the Legislative Citizen Commission on Minnesota Resources, which recently selected the Glacial Edge Regional Trail Cabbage Hills segment for its annual funding recommendations to the Minnesota Legislature. The county had applied for a little over $1.8 million. The new trail will connect the state's Central Lakes Trail in Fergus Falls to the county's Heart of the Lakes Regional Trail in Maplewood State Park. It will give trail users a safer path along a busy road corridor and create more opportunities to enjoy the outdoors. If the Minnesota Legislature approves the funding and the governor signs it into law in 2027, construction could begin in spring 2029. For KBRFradio.com News, I'm Derek Sidian. Get more news at KBRFradio.com. 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
6: Hit Music Channel 977 weather forecast for today. A little bit warmer, 35% chance of rain, high of 84, and a partly cloudy to mostly cloudy sky. Tonight down to 58. We will start the weekend tomorrow just a little bit cooler, partly sunny and 81. Saturday, sunshine and 79. Partly sunny and 80 on Sunday. That's your weather forecast on Hit Music Channel 977. 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
8: 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It's the Cat and JJ Show, and it's time for your sports for the day. So, the Minnesota Twins swept the Atlanta Braves following their 6-4 victory yesterday at Target Field. Minnesota has won three straight and now holds the final American League wildcard spot at 63-65. They're off tonight and will visit the San Diego Padres for a 3-game series that starts tomorrow. The AAA St. Paul Saints had their game in Columbus suspended last night due to rain. The game starts today at 11:05 with the resumption of last night's contest followed by regularly scheduled game. Minnesota Lynx won their fifth straight game against the Golden State Valkyries 77-66 in San Francisco last night. Golden State dipped to 25-10, halting a 6-game winning streak. Day one of the 2-day joint training camp practices between Minnesota Vikings and the Baltimore Ravens. Two teams will practice with and against each other today before an off day tomorrow and a preseason game on Saturday. Hit Music, Channel 977 Sports.
9: 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Oh well, at least the morning show's back.
3: Back to business with Kat and JJ.
1: Okay. When it's family, I think it hurts different.
10: Oh my God, you're the...
3: If it's happening in Hollywood, we're talking about it.
1: Like, oh, I let a total stranger take over my money. I will learn the next time. But you hire your brother as your business manager, and he ends up stealing $12 million from you. That's Dane Cook's story. I had no idea that his brother did that. So he has a new documentary out. It's called Funny Money.
11: Dane, it's your brother. FBI is involved with something? What happened? What have you done?
12: A person that spent so much time pretending to be something he wasn't. From the moment he left that bank, my brother disappeared.
13: There were bricks of hundreds and all the spaghetti sauce.
14: And the pasta sauce, of course. Where else would you put the money?
12: Where is he? What has he done? How does this end?
1: Dad, watching them pull out Ziploc bags with bricks of money, red sauce covering, like he was, this was not a, I'm sorry, I took a few grand to cover some gambling debts. This was a long time. And then his wife, Erica, his brother's wife, Erica, is now indicted too. So like she 12 was
0: million.
1: In on it.
0: I couldn't
1: 27
0: steal,
1: counts.
0: I couldn't steal $12 million if I had 20 years to do it.
1: I just feel really bad for him.
0: Wow.
1: It's like if you can't trust family, you're always going to have those trust issues. Justin Moore from the country world, a lot of people were like, what's going on with your thick neck, man? What is that all about?
15: I'm sure people think, golly, they've been eating good. It's just fat. And I went in, it's benign, thank God. It would be very, very difficult to do surgery, and it may affect my singing and my even my speaking voice. I just look like a linebacker.
1: So it looks really uncomfortable.
0: It's like a goiter?
1: It is like this, like if you look under his underbeard, you know? So I don't know if... how they can get rid of it unless they just like suction it out, like a liposuction of the neck. I don't know. But yeah, if you want to do that and then you risk your singing career and how you make money, is it worth it? This Alabama college student is expressing her gratitude for Olivia Rodrigo. So Olivia follows this girl on socials and she really likes her content that she puts out. And one day she was talking about how she's a first generation college student. She's going to graduate, but she's going to have a lot of debt. to work off. And she wasn't like, please, Olivia, give me money. But Olivia ended up giving her money.
16: I don't know if you'll ever understand how much that means to me. You made me feel like I belong on this platform. You didn't owe me anything. You just chose to show kindness to a stranger.
0: Wow. And is she, what'd she give her? $5,000, you said?
1: Yeah, that's so nice. Blowing out their candles today, Demi Lovato is 32.

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1: every morning.
2: Wake up.
3: So Kat and I are taking a long weekend. That means Johnny D is here a day early. And our first old school mix starts with The Godfather. Let's go.

0: Love it. DJ Johnny D in our first old school mix of the morning. By the way, if we didn't get yours on, we got another old school mix at 8 o'clock. And we're trying to get every single request on we can. As long as it's old school, you can bring it to us at 320-251-1047. You can text us now. Real quick, what does teriyaki chicken, Kat, oysters, pizza, Nutrageous candy bars, Dubai chocolate, and cheap-ass ramen all have in common?
1: They were my dreams last night.
0: Maybe. Probably not a wrong answer, but I'd thrown up on socials. If we were to give you $500 and you could only spend it on one food, what would yours be?
1: Dang. It would be seafood. It would be any and all seafood. I'd have a whole platter in front of me.
0: One food.
1: All right. Oyster bar.
0: Oysters. Somebody else said oysters as well. So I was very surprised at that answer.
1: When you said it's been popping up on my algorithm a lot because I started watching a lot of like smoked oyster videos and like what to put on them, the lemon, all
0: love
1: that stuff.
0: Grilled.
1: I am all about it. But then a story popped up of this guy that tried oysters for the first time, only had one, and it had a parasite. And then now he's like brain damaged. Now he like can't think.
0: Stay off the internet.
1: I know.
0: Just stop it.
1: It's not going to stop me from eating them, though.
0: The reason we ask the question is because we have $500 for you after we dig into the four before you hit the door. Your cash money is waiting after we discuss.
1: All right, we're going to talk about the collision, mid-flight collision in Pennsylvania. How is everybody doing? And think about it. We give away a lot of concert tickets here on this station. If you're a Gen Xer, what would be and make for the perfect concert scenario? All right, you're going to hear this guy coming up with Radio. Just kidding, the four before you hit the door next.
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1: A Pennsylvania State Police helicopter and a small airplane collided mid-air near the Carlisle Airport in the state's Cumberland Valley last night. The Carlisle Airport is an uncontrolled field, so you're allowed to land, but you have to be in contact with the other people in the area. You have to be on the same frequency, let them know I'm landing, know you're landing. So
9: the one known occupant of the Cessna 150 did not survive the crash. We're not prepared to release information on that individual yet, pending notification of next of kin.
10: Two Pennsylvania State Troopers, Corporal Bryce Corman and Trooper Jason Mills, while injured, are going to be okay.
1: So, I mean, good and bad news.
0: I find
1: there,
0: it fantastic when you hear of any mid-air collision that anybody survives.
1: Yeah, and to have two that walked away, pretty impressive. MyPillow founder Mike Lindell says that he is personally going to pay for a statewide recount. He wants to be the governor really badly. He did lose by 11% percentage points. That's roughly 45,000 votes.
11: These numbers do not add up. So we're just going to look into it. We've had people looking in all night long.
12: Mike, do you have the $800,000 in cash that's needed by Monday to pay for this?
11: I don't think that's any of your business. I wouldn't do it if I didn't have the money.
1: Listen, honey, if you're going to get into being a servant for the public, everything is everybody's business. So you...
0: Does he not sound like a professional wrestler when he says,
11: I don't think that's any of your business. I wouldn't do it if I didn't have the money.
1: Another Ventura voice almost. A woman from Missouri was nervous about running her first half marathon, and she was training for it, and her boyfriend was rooting her on from the sidelines, essentially, and then ended up surprising her. He's secretly been training so he could run it with her.
13: Nuh-uh. No. No, you're lying. Are you doing it with me?
14: I've been running every weekend since the last one that you ran to run it with you.
15: I have lied to you so many times over the last 2.5 months about what I'm doing.
1: That's the only time a man can laugh through the admission of lying to her all the time.
0: When my wife was training for her marathon, I was kind of like doing the same a little bit, and we were ramping up. So she started with a 5K, and then when she did her first 10K, I guess I didn't train for that one, and I ran along with her, and she got so angry at me because I was like just a clown about it, right? And because if I was to run it, I could never run a long, long distance, like longer than probably a 10K.
1: So you were mocking her efforts.
0: Well, just because I don't fully understand the pacing yourself thing. Mm. So I would be the clown that was in the side yards high-fiving people and talking to cops and then catching back up. And after that, she's like, nope, I don't want you running with me ever again.
1: Yeah.
0: And it probably was best for her.
1: Get you out of there. This marketing director, he is also a comedian. He's like, listen, Gen Xers, we love going to concerts. We really do. But there has to be a perfect storm here to make it the best concert ever.
16: First, physical tickets. And the purchase of your ticket should include complimentary readers and ibuprofen. Chairs would be awesome. Padded chairs with a back.
1: Yes.
16: None of those stools are high chairs. If it's spring or summer, it should start no later than 3 p.m. so we could be home by 6 p.m.
1: Most of that is like, I'm like, on the nose. And that is the four before you hit the door.
2: Coming up next. Up next with Ken and JJ.
0: We promise you a shot at $500. We're going to give it to you next. Start thinking about how you're going to spend this money. You need about 30 seconds of your day to win $500 in just 3 minutes.

0: If $500 was just put in your hand, what would you spend it on? I hope the answer is fun. We get too many people that are like, oh, I got bills. I get it. You got bills, right? You got to pay your mortgage. You got to pay your rent. Probably got a car payment. Maybe got some student loans. But let's think fun money. I think it gets us in a better mindset. Let's call now to win your $500. It's time for Coulda, Shoulda, Woulda. If you haven't heard this game in a while, it's probably because we haven't had a winner in a while. Let's get one today. We give you five words. You just tell us what words pop into your brain. If I was to say wash, you would say...
1: Oh my gosh. I would say dry.
0: Yeah,
1: or
0: I would say dry.
1: You would?
0: Yeah.
1: Okay, yeah, I'd say dry.
0: If I was to say blonde, you would say...
1: Brunette.
0: Okay. A lot of places we could have went with that one. 320-251-1047. If you can get through as caller number 10, you'll choose to play with either Kat or myself. You'll be given five words. Just tell us what words pop into your brain. And if you match up, you got yourself $500 this morning. Now's the time to call. 320-251-1047. Let's go. Yeah.

0: was the 4th of July.
1: Good morning. Welcome into the Playhouse. You got Kat and JJ and a whole bunch of money. We're going to try and give away with a little game we like to call Coulda, Shoulda, Woulda. And I said, hey, Caitlin, good morning. And you're caller number 10. She seemed pretty excited. And I asked you what you did. And you make IVs for people. You mix them down, right?
2: Yep.
3: So, did you see that? I think it was a Lifetime movie, but then it was also a Netflix movie. But that one nurse that would put little, like, air holes in the IVs, and then people would just die.
1: No way.
3: Yeah.
1: What's the most common IV? Is it like a nutrition one? Is it the chemo ones? What's the most common thing you're mixing down?
2: A lot of antibiotics.
1: Okay. Okay. Gotcha. All right. Well, hey, on your way into work, we got an opportunity right now for you to grab $500 with a game we call Coulda, Shoulda, Woulda, mostly because we end up saying those words after every single game that we don't get a winner, but we're not going to say it today because you're going to win $500. The important choice right now is who's going to give you the best chance at winning this, Kat or myself?
2: I'm going to choose you.
1: Okay. We'll let myself out of the studio then. Why is wow?
3: What? You've been the only player this week.
1: And
3: I don't think I played this week.
1: Extremely well.
3: And not really.
1: Caitlin has hopes that I will help her to get $500, and I think she's right. She's smart.
3: All right, Caitlin, we can hope in one hand and you know what in the other, and we'll see which one fills up faster. Let's get you this money, and I'm just going to get the rest of my words ready. Okay, here we go. In 3, 2, 1, he's up at the top of the stairs. First word is hay.
2: Hail.
3: Hay bale. Okay. Next one is adoption.
2: Paperwork.
3: Demolition.
2: Derby.
3: Short.
2: Tall.
3: And candle.
2: Light.
3: Candlelight. Any you want to change before I call him back down here?
2: Can I change the candle one to wax?
3: Candle wax? Yes.
2: Yeah.
3: Just to let you know, somebody doubted themselves the other day, and they would have matched all five because she switched at the last minute. So I really hope he doesn't say that first one. I bet you he'll say what you switched to. So,
1: all right, my headphones are on. Let's. Okay. How are our odds today?
3: These are pretty good words.
1: What are the odds we're winning today? Slim or great?
3: I think you're in the middle.
1: Okay.
3: You're in the middle.
1: Let's go. I'll give it the old college try here, Caitlin. Here we go.
3: Let's just start with some easy. Short.
1: Tall.
3: Got it.
1: Okay. Let's go.
3: Demolition.
1: Derby.
3: Got it.
1: Hey, that was easy. Let's go, Caitlin.
3: Candle.
1: Wax.
3: Caitlin.
1: Yeah.
3: Oh. She switched it from light to wax right there at the end.
1: That's a good choice, Caitlin. All right. We're halfway home. Come on.
3: Hey.
1: Straw.
3: And like that.
1: No! You didn't say wagon, did you?
3: You said hay bale.
1: Oh, no. Bale would have been a good one, too. I don't know why I thought hay and straw.
3: Yeah.
1: Damn it.
3: All right, last word is adoption.
1: Baby.
3: I would have said baby. She said paperwork. Boy, there is a lot of it.
1: What a letdown. That started so fast and hot. That was good, Caitlin. I think you made the right choice. Obviously not. Okay, well, I hope you have a good day. Go mix some IVs, make people better, and have a great day and weekend, okay?
2: Thank you.
1: That one
3: good one.
1: Hit hard. We're off to such a fast start.
3: Yeah, you were.
1: Damn it.
4: Coming up next with Kat and JJ.
3: All right, so can we call Randy? I want to call him because Randy had texted us a photo.
1: Oh, is this the guy with the big rug?
3: The doormat.
1: Yeah, okay.
3: He said it's a doormat. That is not a doormat. He's going to describe what it is, but he said that his apartment complex evidently is having a problem with it. All right, so he's going to come on, dial him up. Let's see why he wants to make such a statement at his front door of his apartment. That is coming up.

0: 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All right, let's take a call. 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
1: Hola, yo soy a baby.
0: Okay, we got a baby on the phone. ¿Qué pasa, baby? ¿Qué pasa, baby?
1: ¿Dónde están mis gafas de sol para bebés?
0: Okay, he's asking, where are his baby sunglasses? Where are his baby sunglasses? First caller to correctly identify where the baby sunglasses are will get the grand prize of an old pair of pajamas.
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3: 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At 6:15, John Waller and Pelican Rapids report 64 degrees, with a high yesterday of 84 and 2/10 of an inch of rain. At 7 o'clock, Russell Zulsdorf and Fergus Falls report 64 degrees and 2/10 of an inch of rain. The weather almanac for the state last year was a high of 81 and a low of 61. State record temps for this date was a high of 97 in 1972 and a low of 40 in 1950.
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16: I love when we get random texts from listeners who are going through something and they think that we're going to help. I mean, you can text us or hit us with a DM anytime. We saw this one from Randy, and it kind of piqued our interest.
17: Well, I need him to describe, like, how long this actually is. Like, his apartment complex having, I guess, a tough time with his front doormat.
16: So. Have you ever...

0: lived in a place, and I appreciate you holding, Randy. Hang on a second. But have you ever lived in an apartment complex where you've noticed anyone else's doormats?
1: No. Well, the first apartment complex I lived in, it wasn't like a super nice one, you know? So there were older women that wanted to make that their area, sure. You know, like they'd have fake plants outside, very small little tables, and then a doormat.
0: Anywhere USA.
1: Anywhere USA. Every bunny welcome, you know, around Easter. I did live next to a woman when I moved to my nice apartment complex. She was the only one. You know, sometimes you just got to read a room. She was the only one with a doormat, and it had a middle finger, and it said, only knock if you have chocolate. So right there, you know her personality, you know, and so I never knocked because I didn't want my head bit
0: off. Everyone about this this monstrosity you have.
2: I mean, it's only 8 feet by 8 feet, which fits perfectly in the hallway, but...
1: Listen, that's called a runner.
2: You know,
1: you went out, and you got something that is so long... Does that even stretch? That goes way past your door. Does it reach another door? I feel like that would be pretty far.
2: Well, the neighbors have friends with dirty feet, too. So I feel like.
0: This guy.
1: Does it say anything on it?
2: There might be things that, you know, not everybody agrees with politically on there.
1: So that's why. That's why your apartment has a problem with it. Not because you have a massive runner welcome mat. It's because you're like, you have an agenda.
2: I don't feel like my, you know, my carpet doesn't have an agenda personally. I feel like I have some things that I feel like other people should know about.
1: Okay. And you're sticking with it. You're not going to get rid of it.
2: No. I'm a libertarian. Nobody tells me what to put in my hallway.
0: All right. I think we all kind of know exactly what he's dealing with here. I would be interested, and I guess unless they tell you up front, that you can only have a 1 by 2 foot doormat, or it's got to fit inside your doorway, you probably got to let him roll. He's probably grandfathered in, right?
1: Doormats are the first impression to your home, by the way. So some prepare you. Some are like, God bless this messy house. And then if you walk in and you're surprised it's messy, shame on you. They just literally told you you're walking into a you-know-what storm.
0: Ours has a picture of our golden doodle on it, and it says, no need to knock. I know you're here.
1: Oh,
0: and it's got like
1: funny.
0: A picture of her, you know, barking.
1: Yeah.
0: Because you get within 500 yards of my property, and that dog is... So I'd be interested to know if anyone else has got a doormat that really exemplifies your personality. So for Randy, obviously, he's got a strong political take. That's part of what identifies him.
1: Yep.
0: What about you? What does your doormat say about you? Will you call real quick? I want to know what it is. And at least just describe the doormat and see if we can kind of figure out something about you. Give us 30 seconds of your day. 320-251-1047. Call now. What's your doormat like? I'm excited to hear this.

0: Johnny D's first mix, or check that, second mix of the morning, the weekend rollout, coming up here in less than 10 minutes. Plus, after that, you can put $1,000 in your pocket with our Suds or Soda game. Can you tell the difference between us just on the radio opening a can of soda or a can of beer? If so, you're going to want to be here at about 8:30. Good morning, it's Kat and JJ. Hi, Sarah, how are you?
1: Good.
0: Good. We're great, too. Thanks for asking. First off, is it Sarah with an A or an H?
1: No, H.
0: Okay, what? So with an H. I heard an H. Yeah, yes. Hello, okay. My name is Sarah. Yeah.
2: That's Sarah with the H. That's you. Too bad if you don't like
0: it, because haters gonna hate. All right, so we're talking about people's doormats and what they really say about their personality. We had a guy on a couple of seconds ago. His name is Randy, and he's got a giant political 8-foot doormat in his apartment building, so everybody has to see it. What's yours look like?
1: It's got figures of my husband and I and our four kids.
3: Stick figures, or are they like you went online and put your photo on there and then created it?
1: It's not an actual photo. It's just like, you know, random family.
0: Okay.
1: You know?
0: So it could be somebody else's family.
1: Well, it's like cartoon characters.
3: Got it. Okay.
0: Gotcha. All right.
3: Cool.
1: Yeah. And then it says, excuse the mess, our standards dropped with each child.
0: No. Okay. And how many kids do you have?
1: We have four.
0: And that's true, isn't it? That first one you cared so much about. And that last one, if they ate dirt and glass every day, you couldn't care.
1: Yeah.
0: Yeah, right? I have the same way, man. Our third one is unhinged.
3: But is your house, like, really messy? Like, I want to keep my socks on?
1: Well, our last two were twins. So it is
3: say
1: quite
3: less.
1: Messy.
3: Say less. All right. You got your hands
0: full.
3: How old
0: are the twins now?
1: They're 5 now, so we're getting a little better.
0: You're
1: but
0: still in the mix so heavy right now, aren't you?
3: They're old enough, though, to say, we need you, you know, like make them feel important and then put together those chore lists that they are capable of doing that you don't want to do.
1: Yeah.
3: Step at their level.
1: It's getting a little better.
0: Do they team up against you often?
1: They're very much cuddlers still.
3: Oh,
1: so.
3: Well, that's great.
0: Well, just wait, give it a couple years. I think about this I have a niece and a nephew that are twins, and they're just about to be teenagers. And I think about how expensive my teenagers were, and luckily they were gapped out a little bit. But putting two teenagers through life has got to be financially devastating.
3: It's two of everything. Two at the same time going to college.
1: Yeah.
3: That's going to be crazy.
1: Yeah, our first one just went to college, and then our other one is 14. So we get the teenager part two. So
0: and then once you find and once that teenager comes back to being a loving human being and a good product to society, you got two more that you got to shove through their teens.
1: Oh yeah.
0: God, you're in it. I could see why people like you drink heavily, but I hope you have a great morning.
1: Thank you.
0: Take care.
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6: 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What began as a goal to raise enough money to send 20 veterans to Washington, D.C., became a celebration of patriotism, generosity, and community at the Veterans Honor Flight of North Dakota and Minnesota Golf Tournament on August 10th at Balmoral Golf Course. Organizer Kim Peterson says the event raised $45,000 for the honor flight through sponsorships, donations, games, drawings, and the tournament's first ever silent auction. Peterson says that because of the incredible outpouring of support, approximately 20 veterans will now experience an honor flight to Washington, D.C. They will have the opportunity to visit the memorials built in their honor, reflect on their service, share the experience with fellow veterans, and receive the gratitude of a community that has not forgotten their sacrifice. The next Veterans Honor Flight Golf Tournament is already scheduled for Monday, August 9th, 2027. Otter Tail County will receive $1,683,000 to help build a new stretch of regional trail. The funding comes from the Legislative Citizen Commission on Minnesota Resources, which recently selected the Glacial Edge Regional Trail Cabbage Hills segment for its annual funding recommendations to the Minnesota Legislature. The county had applied for a little over $1.8 million. The new trail will connect the state's Central Lakes Trail in Fergus Falls to the county's Heart of the Lakes Regional Trail in Maplewood State Park. It will give trail users a safer path along a busy road corridor and create more opportunities to enjoy the outdoors. If the Minnesota Legislature approves the funding and the governor signs it into law in 2027, construction could begin in spring 2029. For KBRFradio.com News, I'm Derek Sidian. Get more news at KBRFradio.com. 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
7: Hit Music Channel 977 weather forecast for today. A little bit warmer, 35% chance of rain, high of 84, and a partly cloudy to mostly cloudy sky. Tonight down to 58. We will start the weekend tomorrow just a little bit cooler, partly sunny and 81. Saturday, sunshine and 79. Partly sunny and 80 on Sunday. That's your weather forecast on Hit Music Channel 977. 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
8: 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It's the Cat and JJ Show, and it's time for your sports for the day. So the Minnesota Twins swept the Atlanta Braves following their 6-4 victory yesterday at Target Field. Minnesota has won three straight and now holds the final American League wildcard spot at 63-65. They're off tonight and will visit the San Diego Padres for a 3-game series that starts tomorrow. The AAA St. Paul Saints had their game in Columbus suspended last night due to rain. The game starts today at 11:05 with the resumption of last night's contest followed by regularly scheduled game. Minnesota Lynx won their fifth straight game against the Golden State Valkyries 77-66 in San Francisco last night. Golden State dipped to 25-10, halting a 6-game winning streak. Day one of the 2-day joint training camp practices between Minnesota Vikings and the Baltimore Ravens. Two teams will practice with and against each other today before an off day tomorrow and a preseason game on Saturday. Hit Music Channel 977 Sports.
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10: 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Drop it.

0: If it's old school, we can put it in the mix. I don't care if it's classic, country, old school, rock, or hip-hop, Motown, anything is on the table. But you have to text us, 320-251-1047. Give us a challenge, and we'll try and get it in the mix. My man DJ Johnny D doing everything he can to lighten up your Thursday. I'm JJ. How are you?
1: Good. How are you?
0: I'm good. You're kind of seductive this morning.
1: Absolutely.
0: If you're single and you're home alone and you can win $1,000 after this mix, that does something to you, doesn't it?

0: In the mix with my friend DJ Johnny D. We call this the weekend rollout. What's Amy up to?
1: I'm just on my way to the store.
0: Yeah, it's Friday morning. Got to stock up for the weekend. A little drink, a little puff.
1: No.
0: And that clearly means yes.

0: Everybody loves the weekend rollout, even the Popo. Dustin, what do you do for a living?
1: Law enforcement.
0: Your people took down Carlos Santana back in 91 in Houston because he had a bunch of weed on him. So everybody relax. We're going to play the song anyways. It's the weekend rollout. You can leave your gun in the holster. Man,

0: Take it to the top.
1: Even during the weekend rollout, people are stalking us here in the studio.
2: Kinda. I just waved at you. I came to pick up my gift certificate, and I got denied.
1: Well, that's too bad, because I was flashing everybody.
2: Oh, my God. I don't need... No, because then I would have had to do the same, and I'm not doing that.

0: How about winning $1,000 when the weekend rollout is done? Johnny D's mixing for us right now, and that brand sounds good, doesn't it?
1: I'm excited and hopeful.
0: And what are you spending $1,000 on?
1: I have no clue.
0: All right, we'll give you a couple seconds to think about it as we mix in some Gaga. It's the weekend rollout.
1: All right.

0: any better than that. DJ Johnny D ushering in the weekend with us. And yes, it's our Friday. So jump aboard. A lot of texts. People are like, wait. What day is it? It's our Friday. It's our show.
1: We can do whatever we want.
0: Thanks again to Johnny D for putting together mixes for us this morning. Old school stuff we get for you every weekend when we decide it's the freaking weekend. You had a question, Ashley?
2: I was just wondering, do you guys have that psychic lady today?
0: No, she broke her toe.
2: Oh, darn it.
0: Because, you know, you can't do psychic readings on the radio with a broken toe.
2: I mean, that would hurt a lot.
0: So, right? So the goal will be to have Psychic Kim on next Thursday, okay?
2: Okay, thank you.
0: You're welcome. Have a great weekend.
2: Thank you. You too. Bye.
0: In the meantime, how about we put $1,000 in your pocket? Are we opening a beer or are we opening a can of soda? If you can determine the difference with just your ears, you could be $1,000 richer next.
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5: This is your I-94 Ramp Cone Zone update. The 210 I-94 ramp is closed. The interchange ramps will be closed to all travelers during construction, and traffic to and from Highway 210 in Fergus Falls will be detoured to the County Road 1/Tower Road. Highway 210 will remain open for travelers during construction. Traffic will shift to one side of the bridge and will be reduced to one lane in each direction. For construction updates, visit the Fergus Falls Chamber at fergusfalls.com and click on the Cone Zone. 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
0: You know, Sarah, winning $1,000 right now, this is really, really easy.
17: Easy?
0: Easy.
17: Oh, okay. Thank you.
1: I love her.
0: On a scale of One to easy. How easy is this?
1: I would say pretty easy.
0: Easy. Got to start calling now. We're going to play Suds or Soda with you. We open a can of beer or a can of soda. If you can tell the difference with your ears, you could end up $1,000 richer. But the toughest part might be just being caller number 10. Start dialing now. 320-251-1047. Get through and get a shot at a grand. This is easy money. How easy is it, Sarah?
17: Easy?
0: Yes, very easy.
17: Oh, okay. Thank you.
0: You're welcome. Start calling now. 320-251-1047. Win this money.

0: Hey, for $1,000, could you disseminate between the sound of a can of beer and a can of soda being opened? I certainly hope Bill can. He's caller number 10 this morning. Give it up for my man, Bill. So we talked just a little bit off the air. As I said, you were caller number 10. You're painting today, like in the house painting? You're outside painting? What are you doing?
1: Painting in the house. I got married the same day your son did.
0: Oh, wow.
2: And the honey-do list started, huh? Right away.
1: Well, we didn't need two houses anymore.
2: Oh, okay.
0: Wow. All right. So
2: you know what? Paint isn't fun anymore. They take all the fumes out. You're not flying at the end. Stop. It's like all healthy and good.
1: I agree.
0: How do you make the decision on whose house you decide to cohabitate in then?
1: I live in a country. She lives in town. I don't like town, but she likes the country too, so.
0: Easy decision. I like that. So, all right. Well, while you're painting, we appreciate you letting us be the soundtrack behind you. Now, let's just say it's a beautiful late summer night. You guys are out in the country. You start a bonfire, and you're going to have an ice-cold beer. What do you go for?
1: Coors Light.
0: All right. Well, Busch Light Lime is what we're dealing with here today, and our soda of choice is Pepsi Zero Sugar. So hopefully that helps you a little bit. And all we're going to do is open these cans. If you can tell us in order whether it's a beer, well, suds, or a soda, and you can dethrone Anthony from Sauk Center, then you've got yourself $1,000 if you can hang on to that leaderboard at the end of the year. So let's just get right to it. First things first, just tell us, Bill, whether this is suds or soda.
2: What do you think, Bill?
1: Suds. I'm thinking suds.
2: You're thinking suds right away.
0: Damn it, Bill!
2: How was your Pepsi Zero?
0: Oh, man. That was rough. This has happened to us three times this week.
2: Maybe you do have the unhealthy paint. Maybe you just can't focus.
0: Hey, so you're only married a couple of weeks right now. I was just showing Kat pictures of my son and his wife. Just got to St. Lucia for their honeymoon. Did you guys do anything for a honeymoon after you got married?
1: We did an Alaskan cruise.
2: Oh, my God. I'm so jealous. That is on my bucket list. How amazing was it? Did you see whales?
1: We've seen a lot of humpback whales. We didn't see any killer whales.
0: How about bears? Did you get close enough to shore to see bears?
1: We've seen one bear walking along the shore and some mountain goats.
2: What was the weather like?
1: Beautiful. They said that it was the first time the cruises went out where it didn't rain any days.
0: I like that. Hey, were you on a big enough cruise ship where they have a morgue and everything there?
1: Oh, yeah.
0: Yeah. Isn't that crazy?
2: All cruise ships have that.
0: They literally got a spot because so many people are 80 plus that take these cruises that they've got a spot that like a giant freezer that if you die, they throw you in there until you can thaw out when you get back to shore. Isn't that bananas?
2: That's tough to think
1: about. It is. We had one emergency, they had to heel a person off.
0: Oh, no, they brought the helicopter? Jeez. All right, well, this is getting thick quick. I'm sorry I couldn't get you $1,000 this morning, but I appreciate you being part of the show. How much of that room are you left to paint? How many hours you got on that?
1: Just a couple more.
0: All right, go get it, son. Have a great day today, man.
1: All right, thanks, guys.
0: Take care. Appreciate it. So no winner with suds or soda again today. That means Anthony's still on the leaderboard with 8. Can you do better? Stick around. We'll find out.

0: out of it.
1: Hey, good morning and welcome into the Playhouse. You got Kat and JJ. So we had kind of told you along the lines this morning, you've been hearing just like old school mixes and stuff that we do for a lot of fun on Fridays. That today is our Friday, so we're taking a nice long weekend because our company decided to indicate that we had an unlimited vacation policy and we're going to exploit the sugar out of it.
2: Yeah. You almost did a permanent vacation
1: I almost took a permanent vacation right
2: there. They were like, get out of here, guys. So you deserve it.
1: We'll take a long weekend, which also means we want to know why your Friday rocks. Maybe you're lucky enough to be able to get a couple of days off as well and enjoy the beautiful weather we're going to have this weekend. I want you to start calling or texting at 320-251-1047. Let us know why your Thursday rocks with our friends at C&D Granite. Excited to find out about your long weekend plans if you call or text now.
3: 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Am I right, fellas?
4: 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Good. 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
6: 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At 6:15, John Waller and Pelican Rapids report 64 degrees, with a high yesterday of 84 and 0.2 inches of rain. At 7 o'clock, Russell Zulsdorf and Fergus Falls report 64 degrees and 0.2 inches of rain. The weather almanac for the state last year was a high of 81 and a low of 61. State record temps for this date was a high of 97 in 1972 and a low of 40 in 1950.
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1: Yeah, and we'll get there in a second with our world-famous Friday mashup. Even though it's Thursday, and thanks to our friends at C&D Granite, we want to know why your Thursday rocks. So,
2: it's Friday.
1: Thursday.
2: I like it.
1: Yeah, what is Thursday rock?
3: Thursday rock's going to live the slow life again. Today and tomorrow, going to go hang out with my grandmother and my dad. Going to get his beard done, his ear hair taken care of.
1: We're
3: going
1: to get a lot.
3: Her nails done. No, it's not out of control.
1: I found one the other day. And I've always told my wife, I'm like, don't let me be the ear hair or the nose hair guy. And I saw one. I was just shaving my head in the mirror. And it caught my eye, and I went, oh.
3: Was it curling out of your ear?
1: No, it was just kind of getting just barely long enough to see.
3: Oh,
1: but I'm
3: yeah.
1: like, I go, Trisha, what are you doing here? What are we even doing?
3: Yeah, there was a guy in front of me at Chipotle, and it was like, out of both.
1: If you look like a party favor out the side of your head, like, get a guy.
3: So we're going to hang out and have some tacos tonight. Going to be a good night to just relax. And that is why my Thursday rocks.
2: It's Thursday. I like it.
1: For me, I got a bunch of yard work and just kind of that honey-do list that's been building over the summer where we had nice days and I pushed everything off that I'm going to try and tackle tomorrow. And then my wife and I, her birthday was back in March, and she didn't really love the gift I gave her, which was, she always complains that she's got to make all the decisions. So what she's done now is she'll give me three options.
3: And then you take the reins.
1: And then
3: the
1: I'm
3: reins.
1: Supposed to figure that out, right?
3: Yeah.
1: So I said, for her birthday, I said, you know what? We're going to go to this Tim McGraw concert on Sunday night. But the entire weekend, we'll spend in Minneapolis just bumming around. And you won't have to make a single decision. And we'll see if you like that.
3: I'm telling you, that is the hottest thing that any guy can do.
1: So she doesn't have to decide who's driving. She doesn't have to decide what we're having for dinner.
3: Good.
1: Or what we're... She just... tags along, and so I'm excited to see how this social experiment's gonna pan out. So that's why my Thursday rocks.
2: It's Friday, I like it.
1: But it's really Thursday. Hey, good morning to Nicole from Browerville. She texted in, tomorrow we're surprising my stepdad with Motley Crue tickets.
3: Oh, fun.
1: Not sure what kind of a show we're in for, but I hope you have a great time. Travis, why does Thursday rock for you, bro?
4: I taught my kid how to drive yesterday. That's probably a better one.
1: Hey, very cool. So, and I'm guessing they're 15, 16?
4: 16.
1: Yeah, and how does that go? Like, are you a good driver? Are you patient?
4: I can be very patient when I have to be because there's freedom on the other side of, like, teaching your kid how to drive.
1: For you, what was the most frustrating thing? Because Kat's going to be doing this in a couple years, and I did it with three kids already. What was the most frustrating thing about trying to teach them how to drive?
4: Trying to communicate, you need to decelerate more quickly.
3: I don't want to be someone that he like is upset to get in the car with. You know, I want to keep my composure. I don't want to be that mom, but I also don't want to die. You know, that I'm torn.
4: Do you know anyone like who can prescribe you Xanax?
3: I do.
1: Hit us up real quick with a phone call, a text message. You can even send us a voice note at 320-251-1047. As the weekend approaches, maybe you're blessed enough to have a nice long weekend like we are. Or maybe it's just a regular weekend. Maybe get one day off. But what are you thankful for? What is your Thursday rock? Hit us up. We'd love to know all about it.

0: Welcome into the Playhouse. It's Kat and JJ. Appreciate you rolling with us. Remember, all next week, we will have tickets to get you into the State Fair, the Minnesota State Fair, and tickets to check out our buds, AJR. So, stick close for those and our final round of paparazzi for the week. Let's dish. What you got?
1: Oh, where has the time gone? I'm sure that How I Met Your Mother was one of your favorite shows to watch on CBS. It ran for 9 seasons. One thing you will find extremely odd about every single member of the cast. You're going to hear that coming up with Radio Paparazzi next.
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5: 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What began as a goal to raise enough money to send 20 veterans to Washington, D.C., became a celebration of patriotism, generosity, and community at the Veterans Honor Flight of North Dakota and Minnesota Golf Tournament on August 10th at Balmoral Golf Course. Organizer Kim Peterson says the event raised $45,000 for the Honor Flight through sponsorships, donations, games, drawings, and the tournament's first ever silent auction. Peterson says that because of the incredible outpouring of support, approximately 20 veterans will now experience an honor flight to Washington, D.C. They will have the opportunity to visit the memorials built in their honor, reflect on their service, share the experience with fellow veterans, and receive the gratitude of a community that has not forgotten their sacrifice. The next Veterans Honor Flight Golf Tournament is already scheduled for Monday, August 9th, 2027. Otter Tail County will receive $1,683,000 to help build a new stretch of regional trail. The funding comes from the Legislative Citizen Commission on Minnesota Resources, which recently selected the Glacial Edge Regional Trail Cabbage Hills segment for its annual funding recommendations to the Minnesota Legislature. The county had applied for a little over $1.8 million. The new trail will connect the state's Central Lakes Trail in Fergus Falls to the county's Heart of the Lakes Regional Trail in Maplewood State Park. It will give trail users a safer path along a busy road corridor and create more opportunities to enjoy the outdoors. If the Minnesota legislature approves the funding and the governor signs it into law in 2027, construction could begin in spring 2029. For KBRFradio.com News, I'm Derek Sidian. Get more news at KBRFradio.com. 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
6: Hit Music Channel 977 weather forecast for today. A little bit warmer, 35% chance of rain, high of 84, and a partly cloudy to mostly cloudy sky. Tonight down to 58. We will start the weekend tomorrow just a little bit cooler, partly sunny and 81. Saturday, sunshine and 79. Partly sunny and 80 on Sunday. That's your weather forecast on Hit Music Channel 977. 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
7: 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It's the Kat and JJ Show, and it's time for your sports for the day. So the Minnesota Twins swept the Atlanta Braves following their 6-4 victory yesterday at Target Field. Minnesota has won 3 straight and now holds the final American League wildcard spot at 63-65. They're off tonight and will visit the San Diego Padres for a 3-game series that starts tomorrow. The AAA St. Paul Saints had their game in Columbus suspended last night due to rain. The game starts today at 11:05 with the resumption of last night's contest followed by regularly scheduled game. Minnesota Lynx won their 5th straight game against the Golden State Valkyries 77-66 in San Francisco last night. Golden State dipped to 25-10, halting a 6-game winning streak. Day one of the 2-day joint training camp practices between Minnesota Vikings and the Baltimore Ravens. Two teams will practice with and against each other today before an off day tomorrow and a preseason game on Saturday. Hit Music, Channel 977 Sports.
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4: It's Kat and JJ back in the Playhouse.
1: How I Met Your Mother and never talk to her again.
11: Oh my God, did you hear this?
12: If it's happening in Hollywood, we're talking about it.
1: This is not just a one season stint. So the fact that they worked together on How I Met Your Mother for 9 very successful seasons on CBS and then never talked to each other again, the whole cast.
13: No, we had Neil on the podcast and he and I had a really interesting conversation about some of the tension we had on set that was fascinating. And I have love for all these people, but it's like college. You have this very intense time together and you can't imagine not seeing each other every day. And then it just disperses and you just go out and live your life.
0: I get that. I mean, that was the way with a lot of my college friends, too. You just like, boom, weird.
1: Yeah, but you didn't like work every day, all day with these people for like 9 years.
0: People that were in your major, like you were there for 4 years with them and then just never spoke to them again. It's very weird.
1: Yeah. All right. The country world, Carly Pearce, she is talking about her upcoming album and then also one way to see your way out of her life.
3: Well, I dated a guy for a short time who was not nice to my dogs, and my dogs are still here and he's not. So it's an anthem for all of us animal lovers.
0: That's a very 2026 thing to say, isn't it?
1: It is. You better like my animal or you be gone. Zara Larsson, she's one of the many artists out there that gets some backlash for having high ticket prices, something that she really can't control. So about VIP seats, I feel like are pretty cheap, $270 for VIP seats.
0: That's still, for two people, you're talking $600 with parking.
1: Hotel, babysitter.
0: Now
1: I mean,
0: you
1: gotta, it really
0: now
1: you're
0: is. Up to a grand.
1: I know, an investment to go see someone in concert. And she's like, maybe we could do something about it.
8: Even though they're in line with the market for international shows in Bangkok, it doesn't make them less expensive. I really wish we had a like cheaper entry tier. I've learned so much and I feel like I've like bossed up, you know, like I'm a boss. And for the next shows, like for my next tour, I don't think there's any reason why I shouldn't be a part of like ticket pricing or like I just want to be more involved.
0: But then again, you want to get paid because you're very, very talented.
1: That is very true. So who knows? Maybe she can just say, listen, can we give them a discount? I'll be known as the person that looks out for the fans. Blowing out their candles today, we have rocker Fred Durst turning 56.
12: Coming up next,
4: it's Kat and JJ, and here's what's next.
0: Hey, what does your doormat say about you? We got a random text from a guy who's fighting with his apartment complex because of his doormat. It's large and very political, and we were able to get him on the air this morning, so I want you to hear that in a couple of seconds as well, but what does your doormat really say about you? Think about it. You're going to want to hear this in a few. Just when-

0: Hey, what does your doormat say about your personality, Kat?
1: Actually, it's a cup of tea, the one we have out right now. And it says, you're my cup of tea. It's kind of cute. You know, my mom gave it to us. But we have a really great Halloween one that I cannot wait to put out. So
0: the cup of tea.
1: Yeah. You're my cup of tea. She got it at a boutique. And so, like, you know, like, solicitors, they're not my cup of tea. So don't read that.
0: Sounds stupid to me, but okay. What does your doormat say about you? We threw that question out this morning, and we thought we had some pretty interesting answers. You got to hear them coming up next.
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3: 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Bienvenidos, damas y caballeros, a 911.9. 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
4: Hola, yo soy a baby.
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3: 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Where are his baby sunglasses? First caller to correctly identify where the baby sunglasses are will get the grand prize of an old pair of pajamas.
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0: Good morning, it's Kat and JJ. Hi, Sarah, how are you?
5: Good.
0: Good. We're great, too. Thanks for asking. First off, is it Sarah with an A or an H?
5: No, H.
0: Okay, what? So with an H. I heard an H. Yes.
11: Hello,
0: okay.
11: My name is Sarah. That's Sarah with an H.
5: That's you.
11: Too bad if you don't like that, because haters gonna hate.
0: All right, so we're talking about people's doormats and what they really say about their personality. We had a guy on a couple of seconds ago. His name is Randy, and he's got a giant political 8-foot doormat in his apartment building, so everybody has to see it. What's yours look like?
5: It's got figures of my husband and I and our four kids.
1: Stick figures, or are they like you went online and put your photo on there and then created it?
5: It's not an actual photo. It's just like a, you know, random family.
0: Okay.
5: You know?
0: So it could be somebody else's family.
5: Well, it's like cartoon characters.
1: Got it. Okay.
0: Gotcha. All right.
1: Cool.
5: Yeah. And then it says, excuse the mess, our standards dropped with each child.
0: No. Okay. And how many kids do you have?
5: We have four.
0: And that's true, isn't it? That first one you cared so much about. And that last one, if they ate dirt and glass every day, you couldn't care.
5: Yeah.
0: Yeah, right? I have the same way, man. Our third one is unhinged.
1: But is your house, like, really messy? Like, I want to keep my socks on?
5: Well, our last two were twins. So it is
1: Say
5: quite
1: less.
5: Messy.
1: Say less. All right. You got your hands
0: how
1: full.
0: How old are the twins now?
5: They're five now, so we're getting a little better.
0: You're
5: but.
0: Still in the mix so heavy right now, aren't you?
1: They're old enough, though, to say, we need you. You know, like, make them feel important and then put together those chore lists that they are capable of doing that you don't want to do.
5: Yeah.
1: Step at their level.
5: It's getting a little better.
0: Do they team up against you often?
5: They're very much cuddlers still.
1: Oh,
5: so.
1: Well, that's great.
0: Well, just wait. Give it a couple years. I think about this with... I have a niece and a nephew that are twins, and they're just about to be teenagers. And I think about how expensive my teenagers were, and luckily they were gapped out a little bit. But putting two teenagers through life has got to be financially devastating.
1: It's two of everything. Two at the same time going to college. Yeah. That's going
5: to
1: be crazy.
5: Yeah, our first one just went to college, and then our other one is 14. So we get the teenager part two. So.
0: And then once you find, and once that teenager comes back to being a loving human being and a good product to society, you got two more that you got to shove through their teens.
5: Oh, yeah.
0: God, you're in it. I could see why people like you drink heavily, but I hope you have a great morning.
6: It's Kat and JJ in the Playhouse and on demand.
0: So all next week, we've got tickets to see AJR at the State Fair. So not only do you get tickets to the concert, but we'll get you into the State Fair. And today, since it's our Friday, we had to give away our final two pair of tickets to see Tim McGraw, the Chicks, and Lady A at Target Field this Sunday night.

0: So we've been just so incredibly blessed with concert giveaways over the entire year so far. And today we had two more tickets to give away to see Tim McGraw, the Chicks, and Lady A at Target Field this Sunday night. And we decided to do some Timmy trivia. If you missed it this morning, see if you could have won the tickets coming up next.
1: Wake up, get up, rise and shine. 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
0: Sunday night looks like the weather is going to be amazing at Target Field. Load up 45,000 of your best friends and listen to songs like this.
10: It was Labor Day weekend. I was 17. I bought a Coke and some gasoline.
11: Makes you want to yell yeet, right?
0: Yeet.
11: Put a cute little dip in.
0: Cute little dip and some yeet.
11: Gross. Boy,
0: you are as gangster as I thought you were.
11: Good.
0: I think what I love about this song so much is the piano is so prominent.
10: Had a barbecue stain on my t-shirt. She was killing me in that mini skirt.
0: So, Tim McGraw, the Chicks, and Lady A. If you want to go, you've got to be able to navigate a little bit of Jimmy trivia in the Playhouse. So, we're going to meet our contestants, and we don't just have one pair of tickets to give away. We got two pair of tickets to give away. So, two tough Timmy trivia questions. If you can get it right, you're good to go.
11: Let's do it.
0: Meet everybody. Hi, Martina. How you doing today?
8: Good morning. I'm good.
0: What are you up to? We're great, too. Thanks for asking.
11: See, Martina, you failed.
8: I'm sorry.
0: It happens. It happens 20 times a day. Last concert you were at?
8: Oh, God, what was it? I don't know. Oh, Ed Sheeran.
0: Oh, right on. I like that. All right, I'm gonna leave you on the line here. Don't hang up. Josh, what's good with you, man? What are you up to?
9: Just at work.
0: Okay, today is our Friday, technically. What do you got planned for the weekend? Anything fun?
9: Both girls have fall softball this weekend.
0: I like that. All right, just being a dad, I'm going to lock you in as well. Hang tight. We'll give you a shot at these tickets. Hello, Lisa. How are you?
12: Good, you?
0: We're great as well.
11: A half one.
0: How about your plans for the weekend? Anything fun on the radar?
12: Just work two nights and then hopefully going to the concert.
0: All right. So, yeah, I like that. Lisa is, like, so positive that she's going to win tickets. She's already left Sunday night kind of unscheduled. So hang on a second. And we also bring on Missy. Good morning, Missy. How are you?
13: I'm good. How are you guys?
0: Great. Thank you for asking. Anything fun going on for your weekend?
13: Hopefully Tim McGraw.
0: I like that. All right. So here's the dealio. Martina, Josh, Lisa, and Missy. It's a simple Timmy trivia question. If you get it right, you get the tickets, but you have to be the first to get in. Your name is your buzzer. So when you think you know the answer, all you do is scream out your name. Now, here's the deal, though. If you get it right, you get the tickets. If you get it wrong, you get hung up on, and then you don't have a chance for the second pair of tickets. So, only chime in if you're positive. We'll have two trivia questions. You got a 50-50 chance at winning these tickets, each of you. So, your very first Timmy trivia question. Scream out your name if you know it. What did Tim's dad do?
8: Martina.
0: What did Tim McGraw's dad do as a profession?
11: She's Googling.
8: He was a baseball player.
0: Yeah!
11: Again!
0: You think she was?
11: Were you stalling? Did we catch
8: you?
11: No. Oh, okay.
0: She just remembered it. Okay, Martina, you got a pair of tickets. Hang on, I'm going to put you on hold.
11: Nice.
0: All right, so Martina's got our first pair. That means there's one pair left for you. Josh, Lisa, Missy. Here's Timmy Trivia 2. Scream out your name as your buzzer, if you know what Tim McGraw's real first name is.
12: Lisa,
0: what is it?
12: Samuel.
0: Oh, my God!
11: Wow! Yeah, are you, like, a super fan?
0: Lisa, how'd you know that? Where did you hear that before?
12: There was a trivia question on... That was the answer the other day. I didn't win.
0: Oh, well, hey, congratulations. We got you all covered. You're going to the show Sunday night. Yeah, Tim McGraw's real first name is Samuel.
14: On demand.
15: Give it to me now!
2: It's Kat and JJ in the Playhouse and on demand.
0: I think we can all agree that blanket statements are usually not a very good idea, but Kat had a couple of single older dudes express this statement to her yesterday.
11: A hostess is either too young or too lazy.
0: Dang. Like, that's what single guys would say that aren't able to date hostesses, right?
11: Yeah, I wonder why that came out of his mouth. You know, she was very beautiful, but she was either too young or lazy, or both.
0: We threw that question out earlier this morning and just asked for hostesses to reply. And I think you're going to be quite entertained with what we got coming up next.

0: demand. It's Kat and JJ in the Playhouse and on demand.
1: If you're a hostess at like a restaurant, are you underage or lazy or neither? Now, the first time I heard this, as Kat brought it up, she had a couple of older dudes.

0: was talking to her yesterday at a radio station gig, and I'm torn between still feeling young but getting older and listening to old people, because the change of generation is a little bit weird. Sometimes they have the best advice, and then sometimes I think they say stupid things like, a hostess is either underage or lazy. Like, there's something about the generation just above us that likes to make generalized statements.
1: Yeah, and, you know, maybe some of this is true. I don't know, but what is he basing it off of? But, yeah, he said, you know, when this guy's like, dang, that hostess over there, she's so hot. And he's like, if I was 30 years younger, I'd go ask for a number. And he's like, you don't want a hostess. They're either too young or they're lazy. And I'm like, that's kind of mean.
0: That's something a single guy says because he can't pull a hot chick ever.
1: Right,
0: that's my thoughts
1: on
0: this.
1: Late 50s, early 60s.
0: Dana, I want to get your thoughts on this statement.
2: I absolutely do not agree with that. That's actually a really ridiculous claim. For me, like, I'm a hostess, and I'm not lazy. I'm very hardworking. I'm going to school. Thank you, beer. So, obviously, I'm smart, I'm intelligent, I'm not hardworking. I'm not just, like, sitting around doing nothing.
0: I get that, and I appreciate you chiming in. I would say, if I was to make a blanket statement, that hostesses have bad cell phone plans.
1: Yes. Let's do a whole show of blanketed statements and just
0: this,
1: totally
0: No. This super dangerous. Super dangerous. Super dangerous. But if you're a hostess or you've been one, I mean, do you look back and be honest. Do you fit? You were a hostess. You don't think you were lazy, but you were underage.
1: My daughter
0: did this for a while. I don't know if she was lazy or not. When we went to that restaurant, my wife and I would go. She didn't seem lazy, but she was definitely underage. Mm-hmm. And then when she was of age, she got a waitressing or bartending gig. Do you think that's a fair statement?
1: I think it could go for any part in life. Like, you have a drive-through worker. They could be underage or really lazy. They could be one of the two. I don't know. But when he said that, I was like, you don't know her. You don't know what she's going through
0: at all.
1: That's
0: what single desperate guys say, I think.
3: Okay, it's time to get really demanding with your smart speaker.
4: Let's go, let's go, let's go, let's go!
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6: 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What began as a goal to raise enough money to send 20 veterans to Washington, D.C., became a celebration of patriotism, generosity, and community at the Veterans Honor Flight of North Dakota and Minnesota Golf Tournament on August 10th at Balmoral Golf Course. Organizer Kim Peterson says the event raised $45,000 for the Honor Flight through sponsorships, donations, games, drawings, and the tournament's first ever silent auction. Peterson says that because of the incredible outpouring of support, approximately 20 veterans will now experience an Honor Flight to Washington, D.C. They will have the opportunity to visit the memorials built in their honor, reflect on their service, share the experience with fellow veterans, and receive the gratitude of a community that has not forgotten their sacrifice. The next Veterans Honor Flight Golf Tournament is already scheduled for Monday, August 9th, 2027. Ottertail County will receive $1,683,000 to help build a new stretch of regional trail. The funding comes from the Legislative Citizen Commission on Minnesota Resources, which recently selected the Glacial Edge Regional Trail Cabbage Hills segment for its annual funding recommendations to the Minnesota Legislature. The county had applied for a little over $1.8 million. The new trail will connect the state's Central Lakes Trail in Fergus Falls to the county's Heart of the Lakes Regional Trail in Maplewood State Park. It will give trail users a safer path along a busy road corridor and create more opportunities to enjoy the outdoors. If the Minnesota legislature approves the funding and the governor signs it into law in 2027, construction could begin in spring 2029. For KBRFradio.com News, I'm Derek Sidian. Get more news at KBRFradio.com. 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
7: Hit Music Channel 977 weather forecast for today. A little bit warmer, 35% chance of rain, high of 84, and a partly cloudy to mostly cloudy sky. Tonight down to 58. We will start the weekend tomorrow just a little bit cooler, partly sunny and 81. Saturday, sunshine and 79. Partly sunny and 80 on Sunday. That's your weather forecast on Hit Music Channel 977. 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
4: 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It's the Cat and JJ Show, and it's time for your sports for the day. So the Minnesota Twins swept the Atlanta Braves following their 6-4 victory yesterday at Target Field. Minnesota's won three straight and now holds the final American League wildcard spot at 63-65. They're off tonight and will visit the San Diego Padres for a three-game series that starts tomorrow. The AAA St. Paul Saints had their game in Columbus suspended last night due to rain. The game starts today at 11:05 with the resumption of last night's contest followed by regularly scheduled game. Minnesota Lynx won their fifth straight game against the Golden State Valkyries 77-66 in San Francisco last night. Golden State dipped to 25-10, halting a six-game winning streak. Day one of the two-day joint training camp practices between Minnesota Vikings and the Baltimore Ravens. Two teams will practice with and against each other today before an off day tomorrow and a preseason game on Saturday. 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
7: Hit Music Channel 977 weather forecast for today. A little bit warmer, 35% chance of rain, high of 84, and a partly cloudy to mostly cloudy sky. Tonight down to 58. We will start the weekend tomorrow just a little bit cooler, partly sunny and 81. Saturday, sunshine and 79. Partly sunny and 80 on Sunday. That's your weather forecast on Hit Music Channel 977. Good morning.
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7: 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Listen for the latest weather forecast and the latest reports from the Weather Spotter Network. 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
3: This is your I-94 ramp cone zone update. The 210 I-94 ramp is closed. The interchange ramps will be closed to all travelers during construction, and traffic to and from Highway 210 in Fergus Falls will be detoured to the County Road 1/Tower Road. Highway 210 will remain open for travelers during construction. Traffic will shift to one side of the bridge and will be reduced to one lane in each direction. For construction updates, visit the Fergus Falls Chamber at fergusfalls.com and click on the cone zone. 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
5: Weather can shift quickly and sometimes become dangerous. Listen for the latest weather forecast and the latest reports from the Weather Spotter Network. 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
1: For KBRFRadio.com News, I'm News Director Derek Sidian. What began as a goal to raise enough money to send 20 veterans to Washington, D.C., became a celebration of patriotism, generosity, and community at the Veterans Honor Flight of North Dakota and Minnesota Golf Tournament on August 10th at Balmoral Golf Course. Organizer Kim Peterson says the event raised $45,000 for the Honor Flight through sponsorships, donations, games, drawings, and the tournament's first ever silent auction. Peterson says that because of the incredible outpouring of support, approximately 20 veterans will now experience an honor flight to Washington, D.C. They will have the opportunity to visit the memorials built in their honor, reflect on their service, share the experience with fellow veterans, and receive the gratitude of a community that has not forgotten their sacrifice. The next Veterans Honor Flight Golf Tournament is already scheduled for Monday, August 9th, 2027. Otter Tail County will receive $1,683,000 to help build a new stretch of regional trail. The funding comes from the Legislative Citizen Commission on Minnesota Resources, which recently selected the Glacial Edge Regional Trail Cabbage Hills segment for its annual funding recommendations to the Minnesota Legislature. The county had applied for a little over $1.8 million. The new trail will connect the state's Central Lakes Trail in Fergus Falls to the county's Heart of the Lakes Regional Trail in Maplewood State Park. It will give trail users a safer path along a busy road corridor and create more opportunities to enjoy the outdoors. If the Minnesota Legislature approves the funding and the governor signs it into law in 2027, construction could begin in spring 2029. For KBRFRadio.com News, I'm Derek Sidian. Get more news at KBRFRadio.com. 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
2: Hit Music Channel 977 weather forecast for today. A little bit warmer, 35% chance of rain, high of 84, and a partly cloudy to mostly cloudy sky. Tonight down to 58. We will start the weekend tomorrow just a little bit cooler, partly sunny and 81. Saturday, sunshine and 79. Partly sunny and 80 on Sunday. That's your weather forecast on Hit Music Channel 977. Good morning.
3: This is your I-94 ramp cone zone update. The 210 I-94 ramp is closed. The interchange ramps will be closed to all travelers during construction, and traffic to and from Highway 210 in Fergus Falls will be detoured to the County Road 1 / Tower Road. Highway 210 will remain open for travelers during construction. Traffic will shift to one side of the bridge and will be reduced to one lane in each direction. For construction updates, visit the Fergus Falls Chamber at fergusfalls.com and click on the cone zone. 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
1: Here's your hit music, Channel 977 weather. Sunshine breaking out this afternoon in lower 80s. Mainly clear, about 60 overnight tonight. Expect sunshine tomorrow, lower 80s. Into the weekend, a sunny Saturday for us, upper 70s to 80. And more sunshine expected for Sunday, around 80 once again. There's your weather on hit music, Channel 977.
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3: Here's your Hit Music Channel 977 weather. Sunshine breaking out this afternoon in lower 80s. Mainly clear, about 60 overnight tonight. Expect sunshine tomorrow, lower 80s. Into the weekend, a sunny Saturday for us, upper 70s to 80. And more sunshine expected for Sunday, around 80 once again. There's your weather on Hit Music Channel 977.
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1: Here's your Hit Music Channel 977 weather. Sunshine breaking out this afternoon in lower 80s. Mainly clear, about 60 overnight tonight. Expect sunshine tomorrow, lower 80s. Into the weekend, a sunny Saturday for us, upper 70s to 80. And more sunshine expected for Sunday, around 80 once again. There's your weather on Hit Music Channel 977.
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1: Here's your Hit Music Channel 977 weather. Sunshine breaking out this afternoon in lower 80s. Mainly clear, about 60 overnight tonight. Expect sunshine tomorrow, lower 80s. Into the weekend, a sunny Saturday for us, upper 70s to 80. And more sunshine expected for Sunday, around 80 once again. There's your weather on Hit Music Channel 977.
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1: Weather can shift quickly and sometimes become dangerous. 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
1: For KBRFRadio.com News, I'm News Director Derek Sidian. What began as a goal to raise enough money to send 20 veterans to Washington, D.C., became a celebration of patriotism, generosity, and community at the Veterans Honor Flight of North Dakota and Minnesota Golf Tournament on August 10th at Balmoral Golf Course. Organizer Kim Peterson says the event raised $45,000 for the Honor Flight through sponsorships, donations, games, drawings, and the tournament's first ever silent auction. Peterson says that because of the incredible outpouring of support, approximately 20 veterans will now experience an honor flight to Washington, D.C. They will have the opportunity to visit the memorials built in their honor, reflect on their service, share the experience with fellow veterans, and receive the gratitude of a community that has not forgotten their sacrifice. The next Veterans Honor Flight Golf Tournament is already scheduled for Monday, August 9th, 2027. Otter Tail County will receive $1,683,000 to help build a new stretch of regional trail. The funding comes from the Legislative Citizen Commission on Minnesota Resources, which recently selected the Glacial Edge Regional Trail Cabbage Hills segment for its annual funding recommendations to the Minnesota Legislature. The county had applied for a little over $1.8 million. The new trail will connect the state's Central Lakes Trail in Fergus Falls to the county's Heart of the Lakes Regional Trail in Maplewood State Park. It will give trail users a safer path along a busy road corridor and create more opportunities to enjoy the outdoors. If the Minnesota Legislature approves the funding and the governor signs it into law in 2027, construction could begin in spring 2029. For KBRFRadio.com News, I'm Derek Sidian. Get more news at KBRFRadio.com. 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
2: Here's your Hit Music Channel 977 weather. Sunshine breaking out this afternoon in lower 80s. Mainly clear, about 60 overnight tonight. Expect sunshine tomorrow, lower 80s. Into the weekend, a sunny Saturday for us, upper 70s to 80. And more sunshine expected for Sunday, around 80 once again. There's your weather on Hit Music Channel 977.
3: Weather can shift quickly and sometimes become dangerous. 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
1: Here's your Hit Music Channel 977 weather. Sunshine breaking out this afternoon in lower 80s. Mainly clear, about 60 overnight tonight. Expect sunshine tomorrow, lower 80s. Into the weekend, a sunny Saturday for us, upper 70s to 80. And more sunshine expected for Sunday, around 80 once again. There's your weather on Hit Music Channel 977.
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1: Is it The Fray?
0: It is The Fray.
1: That's right.
0: Don't be afraid, it's The Fray. Who's this?
1: Lauren.
0: Lauren, where are you calling from?
1: North Vernon, Indiana.
0: Have you been to a dentist in the past 10 years?
1: Yes.
0: Do they play that song?
1: No.
0: What kind of music do they play at your dentist?
1: You know, I don't think they play music.
0: They don't play any music?
1: Very small office.
0: Oh,
1: I don't know.
0: I'd look at a new dental surgeon. Hey, if they're not bouncing around to Train or Daughtry or Demi Lovato or The Fray, are they even good?
1: I have such good teeth, I couldn't tell it,
0: Well, that's good. Hey, we're not going to give you any cavities tonight, even though we're so sweet. Also, a Live Line t-shirt is on the way to your house. Lauren, hang on. We'll get your address.
1: All right, thank you.
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0: 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Liveline. One of the best music videos ever created. Katy Perry. Rebecca Black is in there. Hanson is in there. Debbie Gibson. That's really, really funny. Kenny G comes out, plays the saxophone. I don't know if he's really in the song, though, or if it's just for show. Who cares, right? All requests all night long. We play whatever you like, old or new. It's your show, your friends, your life, your parties. What are you doing? Where are you going? What's happening? Call us up right now. I swear we will answer. We'll put you on the radio all over North America. Of course, tomorrow is the Party Songs weekend. We'll have some tickets to give away. Maybe go see Olivia Rodrigo in a city of your choice in the next few weeks. And some other really good stuff, too. But none of it happens if you're not here with us. So participate right now. Get through at 85 Liveline. Welcome in.
1: I'm ready for the show. Liveline.
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10: Ah, I love it here.
11: Me too. I used to think we should move for better health care. But then I learned there isn't better care.
10: What do you mean?
11: Alamir has the same kinds of technology as the cities. I mean, I had my hip surgery from a team that's winning national awards.
10: Nice. Yeah, we get to live here and have amazing health care.
11: Alamir Health. It's better here.
1: This is Kathy at Jankapazoo. We have planned a really great summer for you. Fun, adventure, and special celebrations. 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And what's that, Nico? Yeah, I'll tell. So, yeah, Nico turned 21 this spring. Yes, I know that makes you an adult. No, trust me, I know. I'm still cleaning up the juice boxes. 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